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1: Ever watch an old-timey TV show about a family who lives on a farm? And you see those Sunday dinners, the food piled high, the cuts of meat just perfect. Now that's TV, of course, but your instinct will tell you their food didn't taste like our food. Their food came from the farm where they lived, or maybe the farm across the road. They knew the farmers who raised the cattle, fed the chickens, plowed the fields. Now think about your food. How many stages do you think it goes through before it gets to the supermarket? 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And you wonder why our food tastes the way it does and not like it could. What if the farmers had their own store? What if they called it Row Farms? And what if there was one just down the road from you? What would that be like? 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Our fields, our trucks, our stores, nobody else. 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
1: Ever watch an old-timey TV show about a family who lives on a farm? 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

0: Your overnight construction to keep in mind on the westbound 401 past Highway 25. Two right lanes are blocked and the Highway 25 ramps to the westbound 401 remain closed. Moving out this morning along the rest of our highways, you're doing fine. Again, that including the 6s off the 401, Highway 7, and the 124 coming out of Guelph without any issue. 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

0: The 401 westbound at Highway 25. Two right lanes remain blocked for ongoing overnight construction. North and south on 25 ramps to the westbound 401 are closed. Hanlon Highway 7, the 124 coming out of Guelph without any issue. Moving out this morning along Highway 8, approaching the 401, problem free in from Guelph Police. 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I'm Lisa Edwards. The CJOY Traffic Watch continues.
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0: Construction delays this morning. Westbound on the 401 at Highway 25. Two right lanes are blocked. North and south on 25. Ramps to the westbound 401 are also shut down. If you're on the eastbound 401, we look good. Nothing out of the ordinary along Highway 7. Couple of delays out of Breslau. Eastbound 78 slowdowns through Cortland. Jumpstart helps kids across Canada access sport and play so more kids can get into the game. Learn more at jumpstart.canadiantire.ca. I'm Lisa Edwards. The CJOY Traffic Watch continues.
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0: It's 8 degrees at 7 o'clock. Good morning, I'm Scott Monick. Here's what's making news this hour. Prime Minister Mark Carney is welcoming the world's investors to Toronto today for a high-stakes summit aimed at attracting new investment to Canada. Aaron Sousa has more.
1: Prime Minister Mark Carney plays host to the two-day event. Hundreds of executives and global asset managers are set to attend to get a peek at major projects in various stages of development. Meantime, Canadian politicians will pitch investors on opportunities here, from energy to critical minerals. Carney spoke ahead of the event on Sunday.
2: We have what the world wants. The energy, the resources, the talent, the technology, the capital. And our greatest strength is something that can't be found on any balance sheet. Trust.
1: It all kicks off tonight with a gala dinner at the Art Gallery of Ontario. Aaron Sousa, The Canadian Press.
0: Prime Minister Mark Carney, meantime, says shared priorities and strengths are some of the reasons Canada and the European Union will talk about doing more together. On the red carpet at the Toronto International Film Festival last night, Carney was asked about media reports that said Canada wants to become an associate member of the EU.
3: We're not looking to become a member of the European Union. What we are looking and beginning, we'll begin discussions for unique alliance with the European Union, between Canada and the European Union. We share the same values.
0: He added the world has become more dangerous and divided and that friends need to stick together. OPP say one person has died following a collision in Perth County near Stratford. Police say officers and emergency services responded to a two-vehicle crash at the intersection of Perth Road 163 and Perth Line 26. Police say that a 79-year-old Arva man suffered life-threatening injuries and was pronounced dead at the scene. The driver of the other vehicle was hospitalized with minor injuries. The investigation is ongoing, and police are asking anyone with information to come forward. And Google is bringing its age assurance technology to Canada. Using artificial intelligence, the technology examines clues like the types of information searched or the categories of videos watched on YouTube to identify users it believes are underage. The accounts of those users will be changed to include additional protections, such as safeguards on content recommendations. If Google mistakenly identifies an adult as being under 18, that person will be able to prove their age with a government ID or a selfie. In sports, Vladimir Guerrero Jr. smacked his first homer of the season at Rogers Centre in an 8-1 rubber match win against the Baltimore Orioles on Sunday. George Springer, Guerrero, and Kaz Okamoto went back-to-back-to-back while Dylan Cease pitched 5 innings to record the victory. Toronto right-hander Jose Soriano will be on the mound tonight when the Blue Jays open a 3-game series against the visiting Detroit Tigers. Turning to week one of the NFL, the New York Giants opened the season on Sunday night by beating the visiting Dallas Cowboys 28-20 in John Harbaugh's debut as coach. Josh Allen threw a 34-yard touchdown pass to Joshua Palmer with less than 2 minutes left in the fourth quarter as the visiting Buffalo Bills secured a 36-31 win over the Houston Texans. The Detroit Lions survived a scare and beat the New Orleans Saints 31-30 in OT. And Alexander Zverev won his second major championship, beating Ben Shelton in 4 sets on Sunday in the U.S. Open final in New York. Checking the forecast, a mix of sun and cloud today. It's going to be slightly cooler with a high of 19 degrees. Partly cloudy tonight with fog patches developing overnight and a low of 8 degrees. A mix of sun and cloud on Tuesday. There is a chance for some showers and a risk of thunderstorms in the afternoon with a high of 23. It's 8 degrees in Guelph. I'm Scott Monick. 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

0: The 401 westbound collector ran to James Snow Parkway. A stall vehicle in the right lane is going to cause a couple of extra delays. A little bit of good news. Construction through Highway 25 is wrapped up. Eastbound 401, problem-free. Couple of delays through the 60s. Again, the Hanlon Parkway, problem-free coming out of Guelph. A couple of extra delays this morning. Eastbound on Highway 70 through Cortland back to Highway 8. 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I'm Lisa Edwards. The CJOY Traffic Watch continues.
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0: The 401 westbound collector ramp to James Snow Parkway is all vehicles sitting in the right lane, and taking a look at delays on the eastbound 401. Heavier slowdowns now past the Cambridge On route, right through Guelph Line. Eastbound on Highway 7, slowdowns out of Breslau, off and on through Wellington Road 32. 124 both ways through Wellington Road 32, also finding heavier slowdowns. Eastbound 78 delays just past Homer Watson through Highway 8. 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I'm Lisa Edwards. The CJOY Traffic Watch continues.
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0: It's 9 degrees at 8 o'clock. Good morning. I'm Scott Monick. Here's what's making news this hour. Hundreds of executives and global asset managers are arriving in Toronto for Canada's first ever investment summit to get a look at major projects in various stages of development. Welcoming business leaders and politicians at the Royal Ontario Museum ahead of the summit, Prime Minister Mark Carney says the world is looking at Canada differently.
1: We are a kind, generous, hardworking, and ambitious people. We have what the world wants. The energy, the resources, the talent, the technology, the capital. And our greatest strength is something that can't be found on any balance sheet. Trust.
0: Carney teased that a number of deals have already been signed and said business leaders should take advantage of the investors who manage more than $120 trillion in assets. Meantime, the Prime Minister says Canada is not looking to become a member of the European Union. Carney was asked last night about a Wall Street Journal report that suggested he was exploring whether Canada could become an associate member of the EU. He said that Canada is simply seeking a unique alliance with the economic bloc.
2: We share the same values, we have the same priorities, and we have very complementary strengths. We're stronger together, and this is at a time where the world's more dangerous and divided, and friends need to stick together at these times.
0: His remarks come amid an escalating trade war with the U.S. OPP say a 79-year-old man has died following a two-vehicle crash in Perth County. Police say officers and emergency services responded to the crash at the intersection of Perth Road 163 and Perth Line 26 near Stratford just before 4 o'clock Friday afternoon. A 79-year-old man suffered life-threatening injuries and was pronounced dead at the scene. The driver of the other vehicle was hospitalized with minor injuries. Police are asking anyone with dash cam footage or anyone who may have witnessed the crash to come forward. And Jazz Aviation LP says it has reached a new tentative contract with the union representing its more than 1,000 flight attendants. Details of the agreement, which still must be ratified, were not immediately available. Members of the Canadian Flight Attendant Union voted earlier this month to strike if a deal could not be reached. Jazz operates Air Canada Express flights for Air Canada to 65 destinations across North America. In sports, George Springer, Vladimir Guerrero Jr., and Kazuma Okamoto went back-to-back-to-back as the Blue Jays defeated the Baltimore Orioles 8-1 on Sunday. It was Guerrero's first home run at Rogers Center since Game 6 of the American League Championship Series. Toronto right-hander Jose Soriano will get the start tonight when the Jays open a three-game series at home against the visiting Detroit Tigers. The Jays are one game behind the Cleveland Guardians for the third and final American League wildcard spot. Week one of the NFL wraps up tonight as Patrick Mahomes and the Kansas City Chiefs host the Denver Broncos. Last night, the New York Giants upset the Dallas Cowboys 28-20. The Buffalo Bills held off the Texans 36-31 in Houston. The Detroit Lions escaped with a 31-30 win in overtime over the New Orleans Saints. And the Chicago Bears pounded the Carolina Panthers 59-37 in the highest scoring season opener in NFL history. Checking the forecast, a mix of sun and cloud today with a high of 19 degrees. Partly cloudy tonight with fog patches overnight and a low of 8 degrees. A mix of sun and cloud tomorrow. There is a chance for some showers and a risk of thunderstorms in the afternoon. 23 is the high on Tuesday. It's 9 degrees in Guelph. I'm Scott Monick. 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

0: life.
1: Once again, looking at heavy backups this morning on the westbound 401 past James Snow Parkway through Highway 25. Also looking at delays as you continue on toward the Cambridge on route to approaching Highway 8. Eastbound 401 also finding slowdowns past Hessler through the 6s. Taking a look at the 6s and Highway 7 problem free. And the 85 either direction through Lancaster to Victoria Street, we do have heavier delays. 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I'm Lisa Edwards. The CJOY Traffic Watch continues.
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0: The 401 westbound with Highway 25. We've got a crash cleanup in the center lane with heavier backups now past Trafalgar. We're also looking at pretty slow driving this morning past Hessler through Highway 8. Eastbound on the 401, also finding slowdowns now as you continue through the 6s and Guelph Line. The 124 both ways through Wellington Road at 32, finding heavier delays. Moving out this morning on Highway 8 south of the flyover, we've got a couple of heavier delays again through Fairway. 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I'm Lisa Edwards with traffic on CJOY.
1: 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Also, clay pots are 40% off until October 31st. Belgian Nursery on Highway 7, just east of Breslau.
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0: It's 10 degrees at 9 o'clock. Good morning, I'm Scott Monick. Here's what's making news this hour. Prime Minister Mark Carney is welcoming the world's investors to Toronto today for a high-stakes summit aimed at attracting new investment to Canada. Aaron Sousa has more.
1: Prime Minister Mark Carney plays host to the two-day event. Hundreds of executives and global asset managers are set to attend to get a peek at major projects in various stages of development. Meantime, Canadian politicians will pitch investors on opportunities here, from energy to critical minerals. Carney spoke ahead of the event on Sunday.
2: We have what the world wants. The energy, the resources, the talent, the technology, the capital. And our greatest strength is something that can't be found on any balance sheet. Trust.
1: It all kicks off tonight with a gala dinner at the Art Gallery of Ontario. Aaron Sousa, The Canadian Press.
0: Prime Minister Mark Carney, meantime, says shared priorities and strengths are some of the reasons Canada and the European Union will talk about doing more together. On the red carpet at the Toronto International Film Festival last night, Carney was asked about media reports that said Canada wants to become an associate member of the EU.
3: We're not looking to become a member of the European Union. What we are looking and beginning will begin discussions for unique alliance with the European Union, between Canada and the European Union. We share the same values.
0: He added the world has become more dangerous and divided, and that friends need to stick together. OPP say one person has died following a collision in Perth County near Stratford. Police say officers and emergency services responded to a two-vehicle crash at the intersection of Perth Road 163 and Perth Line 26. Police say that a 79-year-old Arva man suffered life-threatening injuries and was pronounced dead at the scene. The driver of the other vehicle was hospitalized with minor injuries. The investigation is ongoing, and police are asking anyone with information to come forward. And Google is bringing its age assurance technology to Canada. Using artificial intelligence, the technology examines clues like the types of information searched or the categories of videos watched on YouTube to identify users it believes are underage. The accounts of those users will be changed to include additional protections, such as safeguards on content recommendations. If Google mistakenly identifies an adult as being under 18, that person will be able to prove their age with a government ID or a selfie. Checking the forecast, a mix of sun and cloud today. It's going to be slightly cooler with a high of 19 degrees. Partly cloudy tonight with fog patches developing overnight and a low of 8 degrees. A mix of sun and cloud on Tuesday. There is a chance for some showers and a risk of thunderstorms in the afternoon with a high of 23. It's 10 degrees in Guelph. I'm Scott Monick. 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

0: It's 12 degrees at 10 o'clock. Good morning. I'm Scott Monick. Here's what's making news this hour. Hundreds of executives and global asset managers are arriving in Toronto for Canada's first ever investment summit to get a look at major projects in various stages of development. Welcoming business leaders and politicians at the Royal Ontario Museum ahead of the summit, Prime Minister Mark Carney says the world is looking at Canada differently.
1: We are a kind, generous, hardworking, and ambitious people. We have what the world wants. The energy, the resources, the talent, the technology, the capital. And our greatest strength is something that can't be found on any balance sheet. Trust.
0: Carney teased that a number of deals have already been signed and said business leaders should take advantage of the investors who manage more than $120 trillion in assets. Meantime, the Prime Minister says Canada is not looking to become a member of the European Union. Carney was asked last night about a Wall Street Journal report that suggested he was exploring whether Canada could become an associate member of the EU. He said that Canada is simply seeking a unique alliance with the economic bloc.
2: We share the same values, we have the same priorities, and we have very complementary strengths. We're stronger together, and this is at a time where the world's more dangerous and divided, and friends need to stick together at these times.
0: His remarks come amid an escalating trade war with the U.S. OPP say a 79-year-old man has died following a two-vehicle crash in Perth County. Police say officers and emergency services responded to the crash at the intersection of Perth Road 163 and Perth Line 26 near Stratford just before 4 o'clock Friday afternoon. A 79-year-old man suffered life-threatening injuries and was pronounced dead at the scene. The driver of the other vehicle was hospitalized with minor injuries. Police are asking anyone with dash cam footage or anyone who may have witnessed the crash to come forward. And Jazz Aviation LP says it has reached a new tentative contract with the union representing its more than 1,000 flight attendants. Details of the agreement, which still must be ratified, were not immediately available. Members of the Canadian Flight Attendant Union voted earlier this month to strike if a deal could not be reached. Jazz operates Air Canada Express flights for Air Canada to 65 destinations across North America. Checking the forecast, a mix of sun and cloud today with a high of 19 degrees. Partly cloudy tonight with fog patches overnight and a low of 8 degrees. Mix of sun and cloud tomorrow. There is a chance for some showers and a risk of thunderstorms in the afternoon. 23 is the high on Tuesday. It's 12 degrees in Guelph. I'm Scott Monick. 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

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Dan Allaire with you on a Monday morning. 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A 19 the high this afternoon. Right now it's Queen and Bohemian Rhapsody on CJOY. 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

Boston's More Than a Feeling on CJOY. We've got a nice Monday for the start of the week. But what does the rest of the week look like? We'll take a peek at the long-range forecast next after Jane Child on CJOY.

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7: 1460s.

A Monday looks good weather-wise. 19 the high today. Tomorrow it looks nice as well. 22, sun and cloud. Wednesday, nice and clear, 25, but rain overnight. Wednesday into Thursday, but Thursday afternoon, it should clear up and see some sun. 23 going to feel like 27. Friday looks nice and sunny. Saturday looks pretty sunny, but there is rain in the forecast. Evening, overnight, into your Sunday. Sunday looks pretty much wet. But Saturday until the rain shows up later in the evening should be pretty good. So the long-range forecast for the week, not too shabby.

0: It's 17 degrees at 11 o'clock. Good morning, I'm Mike Hodges. Here's what's making news this hour. Well, some of the world's biggest movers and shakers are descending on Toronto as the Prime Minister tries to attract new investment. Prime Minister Mark Carney, members of his cabinet and premiers will spend the next 2 days making pitches to investors. But civil society groups say the politicians are keeping company with business leaders who are exacerbating global crises. Labor unions, Indigenous leaders, and climate and housing advocates plan to demonstrate outside the gathering. Meantime, the Prime Minister is shedding some light on Canada's future relationship with the European Union. A recent Wall Street Journal report suggested Prime Minister Carney is exploring whether Canada could become an associate member of the EU. Carney says the country isn't looking for membership, but rather a unique alliance with the economic bloc. The Liberal government has been trying to diversify Canada's trade in an escalating U.S. trade war. Statistics Canada says inflation held steady at 3% last month as rent and travel prices rose. The agency says gasoline costs continued to increase in August, but at a slower pace. Prices were up 22.8% compared with 25.7% a month earlier as the conflict in the Middle East continued to weigh on prices. Excluding gas, consumer prices rose 2.4% last month. And Jazz Aviation says it's reached a deal to keep Air Canada Express flights in the air. The subsidiary of Chorus Aviation says it's reached a new tentative contract with the union representing its flight attendants. Jazz employs over 1,000 flight attendants who had voted to strike if a new deal couldn't be reached. Details of the agreement have not yet been made available, and it still needs to be ratified by the union membership. And turning to your forecast, slightly cooler today, sunshine on tap as well, high of 20. Tonight it'll clear up and then become partly cloudy with a low of 11 and partly sunny skies tomorrow. There's a chance for showers that afternoon, climbing to a high of 22. Right now it's 17 degrees. I'm Mike Hodges. 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

Tom Cochran and Sinking Like a Sunset on a CJOY. Got a gorgeous Monday on the way here in the Royal City. 19 the high. It's Dan Allaire with you. Here's Stevie Nicks and Edge of 17 on CJOY.

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That's the Hip and Bob Cajun on CJOY. Dan Allaire with you. Thanks for hanging out. More music on the way this morning from Phil Collins, the Guess Who, and George Michael. 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
10: Yeah,
9: we have all the music you want.
10: And then some.

Phil Collins on CJOY. It's Dan Allaire with you. These big companies, when I was a kid, like I was born in the early 70s, we only had like one or two products from them. Now the flavors they come out with are just ridiculous. The latest rumored flavor for Pepsi coming out in the new year. Next on CJOY. You're going to want to hear it. I'm not sure you're going to want to drink it.

That's Queen on CJOI. I follow a lot of snack accounts. You know, the snack, I don't even know what to call them. They're like pundits. They all know when things are coming out. They know all the rumors. And most of these accounts that I follow, and don't judge me, I do this for you. there's a new Pepsi flavor coming out. Pepsi hasn't confirmed it yet, but they all agree it's coming in February. And it's at the, like, what happened when I was a kid? Remember we had Pepsi and then Diet Pepsi, and that was about it. We had Coke and Diet Coke. Now, my God, the variations of flavors is wild. Well, now Pepsi Zero Sugar, Strawberry Shortcake, rumored to be coming in Feb. Who's asking for this? Who wants their pop to taste like Strawberry Shortcake? I don't get it. Zero Sugar, it will probably sell. But that's just too much for me. I don't even drink pop, really. I like a root beer now and then. That's about it. But Pepsi Zero Sugar Strawberry Shortcake. If you're into that kind of thing, it is rumored to be coming in February.

0: It's 19 degrees at 12 o'clock. Good afternoon. I'm Mike Hodges. Here's what's making news this hour. Investors putting $1 billion or more into the Canadian economy will now get faster access to tax rulings. The announcement comes as the Prime Minister prepares to welcome global investors to a high-stakes summit in Toronto. Qualifying investors will be able to get binding decisions from the Canada Revenue Agency on how income tax law will apply before they commit capital. The government says the new policy will reduce risks and give investors the confidence they need to move major projects forward. OPP say one person has died following a collision in Perth County near Stratford. Police say officers and emergency crews responded to a two-vehicle collision on Perth Road 163 at the intersection of Perth Line 26 late Friday afternoon. Police say that a 79-year-old man from Arva suffered life-threatening injuries and was pronounced dead at the scene. The driver of the other vehicle was hospitalized with minor injuries. Police continue to investigate. And anyone with more information is being asked to come forward. Ontario's English Catholic teachers have scheduled a strike vote in November as contract talks have yet to move past initial stages. The Ontario English Catholic Teachers Association says in a message to its members today that a strike vote will send a message to the government that there needs to be meaningful progress at the bargaining table. The union's message says it'll be holding strike vote information meetings ahead of the November 12th and 13th vote to ensure members have the necessary information to, quote, deliver a strong strike mandate. The unions accuse Education Minister Paul Calandra of pushing local issues into the central sphere, including certain working conditions. And Statistics Canada says the annual rate of inflation was unchanged at 3% in August as a slowdown in rising gas prices was offset by higher rent and travel tour costs.
1: Gasoline continued to increase in August, but at a slower pace, with prices up 22.8% compared with 25.7% a month earlier, as the conflict in the Middle East continued to affect prices. But the agency says consumers paid more for travel, partly because of a rise in fuel surcharges, while rent prices also rose compared with July. StatCan says grocery prices increased at a slower pace than overall inflation for the first time in more than 2 years, with prices rising 2.8% year over year. Michelle Zedekian, The Canadian Press.
0: And in sports, in the MLB, Jose Soriano is tapped to throw the first pitch for Toronto tonight when the Blue Jays open a three-game homestand against Detroit. In the NFL, Week 1 wraps up tonight with Kansas City at home to Denver. And in NHL news, Montreal have announced that they've re-upped head coach Martin St-Louis to a multi-year contract extension. Terms of the deal have not been released. St-Louis has guided the upstart Canadiens to consecutive playoff appearances, including a trip to last year's Eastern Conference Final after beginning his tenure during a full-scale rebuild. And check in your forecast. Mostly sunny this afternoon at a high of 20. Clearing up later on, and then gray skies will appear with a low of 11. And then partly sunny tomorrow. There's a chance for showers in the afternoon and a high of 22. Right now it's 17 degrees. I'm Mike Hodges. Your news next at 1 o'clock on Guelph's News Leader 1460. CJOY.
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Men Without Hats and the Safety Dance on the Totally 80s Lunch. It's Dan Allaire with you. We're celebrating 80s music all the way through. Till 1 o'clock, we kick things off with Guns N' Roses, Sweet Child of Mine, and now it's the Talking Heads, Burning Down the House on CJOY.

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U2's With or Without You on the Totally 80s Lunch on the way. Another song that was on the same Mini Pops tape I referred to earlier. The Buggles' Video Killed the Radio Star played earlier, and I had that one as a kid listening to the Mini Pops my parents bought for me. The song On the Way also I thought was just an original from Mini Pops when I was a kid. But before we get to that one, Saga in On the Loose on the Totally 80s Lunch.

0: Another song to sing along to is minutes away on 1460 CJOY.
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0: 1460

Tony Basil there and Mickey, and that's another one. Two songs in the Tony 80s lunch today that I had on a Mini Pops cassette, and they were on the same album, if you look it up. I didn't know that they were real songs until a while later. You know, I don't know if you had Mini Pops tapes when you were a kid, but when you discovered that, oh, these kids, this is not their music. They were just singing other hits, but it was kind of geared to us. That's how I got into music, the Mini Pops. Some good memories there. And here we are on a Monday, wrapping up your Totally 80s lunch with the perfect song, because this is what we're all doing right now. It's Lover Boy on

0: It's 19 degrees at 1 o'clock. Good afternoon. I'm Mike Hodges. Here's what's making news this hour. Well, big investors looking to put cash into Canada's economy will get priority access to tax rulings. A government press release says the Advanced Income Tax Rulings program will be for investors putting $1 billion or more into the Canadian economy. The announcement comes as Prime Minister Mark Carney welcomes hundreds of executives and global asset managers to Toronto. They're attending Canada's first ever investment summit, where government will pitch investors on opportunities in multiple sectors over the next 2 days. Well, economists don't expect today's inflation numbers to change interest rates. Statistics Canada says the annual rate of inflation was unchanged last month at 3%. CIBC Economics says the headline number remained high, but underlying inflation showed few signs higher energy costs were pushing up prices more broadly. The next interest rate decision is still more than a month away, but CIBC senior economist Andrew Grantham expects the Bank of Canada to keep rates unchanged. The Ontario English Catholic Teachers Association says it'll hold a strike vote in November. The announcement comes as contract talks have yet to move past initial stages. The union's message to members says it'll be holding strike vote information meetings ahead of the November 12th and 13th vote. Talks with major education unions are largely stalled as the Ontario Labour Relations Board is looking at the issue of which topics should be bargained centrally between the unions and province and which should be between local unions and school boards. And Google is bringing its age assurance technology to Canada. The technology uses artificial intelligence to detect underage users. Canadian Press reporter Brenda Molina Navidad says the tech examines clues like the types of information a user has searched for or the categories of videos they've watched on YouTube to identify users it believes are underage.
1: The accounts of those users will be changed to include additional protections, such as safeguards on content recommendations. If Google mistakenly identifies an adult as being under 18, that person will be able to prove their age through such tools as a government ID or a selfie. Meta is already using AI to look at context clues, such as birthday celebrations, in order to identify underage users and place them into teen accounts in Canada.
0: This increasing use of age assurance technology by tech companies comes as governments around the world, including in Canada, move to implement age restrictions for social media. And looking at your forecast, sunny skies throughout the afternoon, reaching a high of 19. It'll clear up later on before becoming partly cloudy overnight with a low of 11. And partly sunny tomorrow, we could see rainfall greet us in the afternoon, climbing to a high of 22. Right now it's 19 degrees. I'm Mike Hodges. Your news next at 2 o'clock on Guelph's News Leader 1460. 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

Martha and the Muffins, Echo Beach on CJOY. Welcome to Monday afternoon, everyone. Pretty decent Monday. Actually, overall this week looks pretty good weather-wise. Likely see a little bit of rain Wednesday night into Thursday and maybe Saturday night and all day Sunday. But as we get closer to the end of summer, I don't mind the forecast. It looks like a pretty good week overall.

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11: And you, champ, win a night on my couch. 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

You ever hear of cotton candy grapes? If you haven't, they're a green grape. They come out every now and then, and they taste like cotton candy. And I've had them, and I was blown away by how accurate the description is of a cotton candy grape. Well, now there's another fruit that tastes like dessert. And I don't mean like the strawberry on a strawberry. I just mean like when you just eat it straight up, it tastes like something else. You're eating something specific, but it has another flavor. Like, you know, the grape that tastes like cotton candy. There's another one. You may have already heard about it because it's not new, but I just found out about them and I'm sharing the news. I don't know if they're available around here, but somebody can tell me if they are. We'll chat about a dessert fruit. It's got some ice cream themes. I like this. Coming up before 2:00.

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That's the Human League, and don't you want me on a CJOI? Before I wrap things up today, I want to tell you about these blue Java bananas. Have you heard about this? Apparently, it tastes like vanilla ice cream. And it's not just a myth, like the cotton candy grape that exists. I've had the cotton candy grape, and it tastes like cotton candy. So I'm hoping this is real. And it's been around for centuries. I've never heard of it. They're grown in Southeast Asia and Hawaii. So they've got like a blue silver skin. There's no green about it, but they kind of turn like a pale yellow. And they say that it's creamier and denser than the regular banana that we all know. And they say it has natural vanilla custard flavor. So they, in Hawaii, apparently they call it the ice cream banana. If you've had one, please send us a message on the inbox here at CJOY on Facebook and tell me all about it. Tell me where I can get it. But I'm going to keep my eye open for these things. I got to try it for myself. Ice cream bananas? Sign me up. Enjoy the rest of your Monday.

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At 1460 CJOY.

0: It's 18 degrees at 2 o'clock. Good afternoon, I'm Mike Hodges. Here's what's making news this hour. Regional police continue to investigate a weekend stabbing in a Kitchener neighborhood that's left two people injured. Shortly after 6 p.m. yesterday, officers were called to a neighborhood in the area of Highland Road and West Heights Drive. Upon arrival, a 31-year-old man was found with serious injuries stemming from a laceration. Police say a woman was also involved in the alleged incident, and she had serious but non-life-threatening injuries. The man's injuries are said to be non-life-threatening as well. No charges have been laid at this time. Well, economists don't expect today's inflation numbers to change interest rates. Statistics Canada says the annual rate of inflation was unchanged last month at 3%. CIBC Economics says the headline number remained high, but underlying inflation showed few signs higher energy costs were pushing up prices more broadly. The next interest rate decision is still more than a month away, but CIBC senior economist Andrew Grantham expects the Bank of Canada to keep rates unchanged. The Ontario English Catholic Teachers Association says it'll hold a strike vote in November. The announcement comes as contract talks have yet to move past initial stages. The union's message to members says it'll be holding strike vote information meetings ahead of the November 12th and 13th vote. Talks with major education unions are largely stalled as the Ontario Labour Relations Board is looking at the issue of which topics should be bargained centrally between the unions and province and which should be between local unions and school boards. And the federal government has approved $76 million in emergency aid for Flair Airlines as the high price of jet fuel continues to bleed money from carriers. Michelle Zedekin of the Canadian Press tells us more.
1: Flair's CEO says the financial lifeline shows government officials recognize the severity of the problem and want to keep the industry competitive. The loan must be repaid within 4 years with interest that sits below market rates. Transat has secured $430 million in financial aid since the Iran war began in late February and triggered a surge in energy prices that has pushed jet fuel prices to roughly double the levels from a year ago. The government says Porter Airlines also recently received a $125 million bailout loan. Michelle Zedekian, The Canadian Press.
0: And looking at your forecast, sunny skies throughout the afternoon, reaching a high of 19. It'll clear up later on before becoming partly cloudy overnight with a low of 11. And partly sunny tomorrow, we could see rainfall greet us in the afternoon, climbing to a high of 22. Right now it's 18 degrees. I'm Mike Hodges. 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

Monday, I know. What are you going to do? It's Brent Freeman in with you this afternoon and all week long. And happy to be here. Let's kick things off with NXS. 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

Well, I hope everybody had a lovely weekend. Of course, now it's Monday, but man, it was warm over the weekend. A little sweaty, I find, but a lot cooler today. Lots of sunshine and a high of 19. It's okay. It's almost the middle of September. We'll take it. Here's Scandal on

1460 CJOY, Survivor with the Eye of the Tiger. Well, I was at the cottage for the weekend. This cottage we bought about a year ago, October 1st. So we'd been pottering around doing work, and one of the things I decided to do this weekend was to tidy up the shed. It's a fairly large shed, and I don't think I've done it yet since we had it. So, you know, you kind of put things, okay, we don't need that here, we'll put it in the shed. Put it in the shed. Well, I organized. And it was so humid Saturday and into Sunday. I was dripping. I thought I was dying. I mean, I might have been. But anyway, got the job done. And the crisper, faller air has seemed to have moved in without any kind of real, you know, weather disruption. Normally, it's like humid. I get some thunderstorms, and then it cools down. But here we are with a high of 19 today and sunshine. It'll get warmer. Today's a cooler day, but still very pleasant with lots of sun. It's Santana. Hold on. This hits the Royal City, CJOY.

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1: Rock and roll to me. Good afternoon. It's Monday, and it's Brent Freeman with ya. Got some great stuff on the other side of news. News coming up at 3. Gonna hear from Street Heart Journey, Alanis Morissette, right now, Little Rock Set. And The Look, greatest hits of the Royal City, 1460 CJOY.

It's 18 degrees at 3 o'clock. Good afternoon, I'm Mike Hodges. Here's what's making news this hour. Regional police haven't laid charges at this time as they continue to investigate a weekend stabbing in Kitchener. When officers arrived to the area of Highland Road and West Heights Drive shortly after 6 p.m. yesterday, police say a 31-year-old man was found with serious injuries stemming from a laceration. Investigators say a 51-year-old woman was involved as well, who was also hurt. Both of their injuries aren't life-threatening, however. Police say the two people know one another. Canada's inflation rate held steady last month, suggesting higher energy costs have yet to spill over into broader consumer prices. Statistics Canada's August Consumer Price Index report shows the annual rate of inflation was unchanged at 3%. The inflation reading was in line with economists' forecasts and could ease speculation of a Bank of Canada rate hike next month. But BMO's Benjamin Wrights says oil prices continue to be a real problem. Well, Prime Minister Mark Carney's high-stakes pitch for foreign investment is also attracting protests. Hundreds of executives and global asset managers have descended on Toronto for this country's first-ever National Investment Summit. Indigenous leaders and civil society groups opposed to Carney's agenda planned protest outside the summit's opening gala later this evening. The demonstrators also include labor unions as well as climate and housing advocates. Ontario's Natural Resources Minister says the province needs to do a better job talking with communities when wildfires are approaching. Mike Harris is pledging better communication during future forest fire seasons. First Nations have criticized the government's response to Northern Ontario fires this summer, saying they were either warned late or heard nothing at all. Harris has not committed to a public inquiry into the province's wildfire response, as First Nations leaders have requested. And Flair Airlines has secured a $76 million government bailout loan as the high price of jet fuel continues to bleed money from carriers. The Canada Enterprise Emergency Funding Corporation says the loan must be repaid within 4 years with interest below market rates. Flair CEO Len Corrado says the financial lifeline shows the government recognizes the severity of the problem and wants to keep the industry competitive. Air Transat's parent company has secured $430 million in financial aid since the Iran war began, while Porter Airlines recently received a $125 million bailout loan. And turning to your forecast, mainly sunny out there with a high of 19. Tonight, it'll clear up and then become partly cloudy later on with a low of 11. And partly sunny tomorrow, there's a chance that we're greeted by some rainfall that afternoon, reaching a high of 22. Right now, it's 18 degrees. I'm Mike Hodges. 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

Hey, have you ever heard of this Wendy's T-Rex burger? Well, it's got a history of about the past 20 or 30 years or so, but it's not very well known. It's coming back to Oklahoma, and I'm going to tell you all about it, and now I'm hungry.

0: More volume now on the westbound 401. It's slow going. James Snow Parkway through Highway 25. Another slowdown approaching Guelph Line and through the sixes. Westbound Highway 8 a bit backed up approaching the 78. Eastbound on the Highway 8 off-ramp to King Street East. It is slow going. Also westbound delays on King Street approaching Sports World. 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The CJOY Traffic Watch continues.
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0: 1460 CJOY, so Tears for Fears there. Everybody wants to rule the world. So this T-Rex burger that Wendy's has is apparently a nine patty, 3,000 calorie burger. Now, apparently this was an off-menu item in Canada at one point. And they kind of took it away. Well, it's coming back in Oklahoma as of now. And there's a challenge. I don't know, you win a t-shirt or something if you can eat it in under 9 minutes. Nine patties, 9 minutes, I guess. Here's a guy talking about
1: inside my local Wendy's, and I heard about this T-Rex burger. Nine patties, nine slices of cheese. It looked great. I had to come down here and give this a try. So I can't wait to dig in. Let's get started. 3, 2, 1, go. 6 minutes, 26 seconds.
0: Wow. See, I think I could maybe do this. I wouldn't be happy about it. I would at first. Because that's 9 Wendy's patties. They're pretty meaty. That's a lot of food. Oh, and I would need an angioplasty immediately thereafter. Anyway, there you go. Head on down to Oklahoma. It's Brian Adams on CJOY.

0: another song to sing along to is minutes away on 1460 CJOY.
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I mean, welcome to Monday afternoon. It's a nice day. A fair amount of sunshine out there. 19. That's okay. Everything's going to be all right. Here's Fleetwood Mac and Dreams on

0: On the 401 westbound, it slows. James Snow Parkway through Highway 25. Again, passing the 6s and approaching Highway 8. The backup on Highway 8 is westbound past Fairway to the 78. Westbound Highway 7 slowdowns. Wellington Road 32 slow going at Chance Station Road and again at Lackner Boulevard. And the 124 is slow both ways at Wellington Road 32. 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

News coming your way at 4 o'clock, and on the other side of news, going to hear from Elton John, the tragically hip, Def Leppard will be along as well, and a whole pile of other great stuff. Here's the Guess Who. No sugar tonight. Greatest hits of the Royal City, 1460 CJOY.

0: It's 18 degrees at 4 o'clock. Good afternoon, I'm Mike Hodges. Here's what's making news this hour. Regional police haven't laid charges at this time as they continue to investigate a weekend stabbing in Kitchener. When officers arrived to the area of Highland Road and West Heights Drive shortly after 6 p.m. yesterday, police say a 31-year-old man was found with serious injuries stemming from a laceration. Investigators say a 51-year-old woman was involved as well, who was also hurt. Both of their injuries aren't life-threatening, however. Police say the two people know one another. Canada's inflation rate held steady last month, suggesting higher energy costs have yet to spill over into broader consumer prices. Statistics Canada's August Consumer Price Index report shows the annual rate of inflation was unchanged at 3%. The inflation reading was in line with economists' forecasts and could ease speculation of a Bank of Canada rate hike next month. But BMO's Benjamin Wrights says oil prices continue to be a real problem. Well, Prime Minister Mark Carney's high-stakes pitch for foreign investment is also attracting protests. Hundreds of executives and global asset managers have descended on Toronto for this country's first-ever National Investment Summit. Indigenous leaders and civil society groups opposed to Carney's agenda plan to protest outside the summit's opening gala later this evening. The demonstrators also include labor unions as well as climate and housing advocates. Ontario's Natural Resources Minister says the province needs to do a better job talking with communities when wildfires are approaching. Mike Harris is pledging better communication during future forest fire seasons. First Nations have criticized the government's response to Northern Ontario fires this summer, saying they were either warned late or heard nothing at all. Harris has not committed to a public inquiry into the province's wildfire response, as First Nations leaders have requested. And Flair Airlines has secured a $76 million government bailout loan as the high price of jet fuel continues to bleed money from carriers. The Canada Enterprise Emergency Funding Corporation says the loan must be repaid within 4 years with interest below market rates. Flair CEO Len Corrado says the financial lifeline shows the government recognizes the severity of the problem and wants to keep the industry competitive. Air Transat's parent company has secured $430 million in financial aid since the Iran war began, while Porter Airlines recently received a $125 million bailout loan. And turning to your forecast, mainly sunny out there with a high of 19. Tonight, it'll clear up and then become partly cloudy later on with a low of 11. And partly sunny tomorrow, there's a chance that we're greeted by some rainfall that afternoon, reaching a high of 22. Right now, it's 18 degrees. I'm Mike Hodges. 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

1460 CJOY, tragically hip there. It's Monday afternoon and we're making the best of it. It is Monday after all. Here's Def Leppard, Photograph on 1460 CJOY.

0: On the 401, volume delays continue westbound at James Snow Parkway through Highway 25 and past Guelph Line to the 6 is also approaching Highway 8. Highway 8 westbound delays Fairway to the 78. Southbound on the 85, it slows approaching University through Lancaster and a serious westbound backup on Highway 7 approaching Lackner Boulevard. 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

1460 CJOY, Footloose from Kenny Loggins on this Monday afternoon. Man, it's lovely out there. It's a beauty fall Monday. And, you know, it does get warmer as the week goes on. So if you're thinking, oh, no, oh, not already, it's all gone. No. By Wednesday, we're up to 25. So there you go. Anyway, Aerosmith, Dream On. Greatest hits of the Royal City, 1460.

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1460 CJY and Gown, Moonlight Desires. Hey, did you see the story about the guy up in Palmerston who is spreading his joy of cars in like a community library of Hot Wheels on his front yard? This is really cool. Dylan Williams from up in Palmerston has this Hot Wheels colored, like, it's like a, you know, a curio cabinet, if you will, out on his front lawn attached to a big tree. And there's over 100 Hot Wheels in here. Dylan loves cars, always has. And so he's made this, you know, take a car, leave a car. It's just like the little library things that people do in their neighborhoods. And if that weren't enough, and that's really cool, he has set up some test ramps for you. So if you're not sure, is this the car I want to borrow and or exchange? You can try it out. I think that's really cool. It looks great. It looks like a lot of fun. If I was a kid, I'd have a hard time just taking one and leaving one. Like, yeah, I'll just take a couple. I'll bring something back later. I love Hot Wheels. Anyway, good on him. I think this is fantastic. It's Prince, 1999. Greatest Hits of the Royal City, 1460 CJNY.

0: On the 401, it is slow going westbound James Snow Parkway through Highway 25. It slows again past Hespler to Highway 8. Slower westbound on Highway 8 from Fairway to the 78 and southbound on the 85 past Lexington through Lancaster. Westbound on Highway 7, it is slow going past Woolwich Street to Lackner Boulevard. 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The CJOY Traffic Watch continues.
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Well, we got the news coming up at 5 o'clock, and then some more great stuff on the other side. Lionel Richie, going to hear from the Kings. Right now, Corey Hart, Sunglasses at Night, Greatest Hits in the Royal City, 1460 CJOY.

0: It's 18 degrees at 5 o'clock. Good afternoon. I'm Mike Hodges. Here's what's making news this hour. Regional police continue to investigate a weekend stabbing in a Kitchener neighborhood that's left two people injured. Shortly after 6 p.m. yesterday, officers were called to a neighborhood in the area of Highland Road and West Heights Drive. Upon arrival, a 31-year-old man was found with serious injuries stemming from a laceration. Police say a woman was also involved in the alleged incident, and she had serious but non-life-threatening injuries. The man's injuries are said to be non-life-threatening as well. No charges have been laid at this time. Statistics Canada says the annual rate of inflation was unchanged at 3% in August. RBC economist Abby Hsu says the steady inflation number suggests that higher energy costs have yet to spill over significantly into broader consumer prices. But she says the longer-term outlook for inflation and interest rates depends largely on how long energy prices stay high.
1: You know, much of the forward-looking stuff is still depending on how persistent that higher energy prices will be in the future. You know, if oil stays elevated for longer, then the risks of energy spillover will be higher as well.
0: Economists say the inflation rate was in line with expectations and could ease speculation of a Bank of Canada rate hike next month. The Toronto Police Service says it's prepared for protests as hundreds of executives and global asset managers are in town for Canada's first ever National Investment Summit. Police say they'll ensure public safety and minimize disruptions with airspace restrictions in effect, and police planning to use drones to monitor the summit site. Demonstrators, including representatives of labor unions, indigenous leaders, and climate and housing advocates, plan to mobilize against the event and protest outside the summit's opening gala. And Google is bringing its age assurance technology to Canada. The technology uses artificial intelligence to detect underage users. Canadian Press reporter Brenda Molina Navidad says the tech company examines clues like the types of information a user has searched for or the categories of videos they've watched on YouTube to identify users it believes are underage.
2: The accounts of those users will be changed to include additional protections, such as safeguards on content recommendations. If Google mistakenly identifies an adult as being under 18, that person will be able to prove their age through such tools as a government ID or a selfie. Meta is already using AI to look at context clues, such as birthday celebrations, in order to identify underage users and place them into teen accounts in Canada.
0: This increasing use of age assurance technology by tech companies comes as governments around the world, including in Canada, move to implement age restrictions for social media. And in sports, in the MLB, Toronto will open a three-game homestand against Detroit tonight. Jose Soriano will start for the Blue Jays, who are coming off a series win over Baltimore this weekend. In the NFL, the first Monday nighter of the season will see Kansas City at home to Denver. And in NHL news, Montreal are rewarding head coach Martin St-Louis for guiding the team to the Eastern Conference final last spring. The team says he's signed a multi-year contract extension. And turning to your forecast, it remains sunny outside, and later on we are expecting clear skies to arrive before it becomes partly cloudy with a low of 11. Tomorrow, a mix of sun and cloud on tap, chance of showers that afternoon as well, and a high of 22. And we could see more rainfall that evening before becoming partly cloudy and a low of 18. Right now it's 19 degrees. I'm Mike Hodges. 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

Well, good afternoon. It's Monday. It's Brent Freeman. It's sunshiny, and it's not bad for a Monday. Here's Genesis. That's all. 1460 CJ01. Just as I thought.

0: On the westbound 401, slow going. Jamestown Parkway through Highway 25. More volume on and off from Guelph Line through the 6s. And again from Hespler to Highway 8. On Highway 8, westbound it slows approaching Fairway to the 78. Eastbound delays approaching Maple Grove Road. And lots of southbound volume on the 85 from King through Lancaster. In-town Kitchener, a collision reported at Frederick and Bruce. 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I'm Adil Lakhani. The CJOY Traffic Watch continues.
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8: Don't worry, I'll explain what this... Yeah. It was 60 years ago this week that the very first episode of The Monkees started. That's how it actually started. Somebody flicking the TV converter around and around, and then The Monkees theme came on. Ah, The Monkees. There's only one of them still alive, I believe. But anyway, The Monkees, yeah, premiering 60 years ago this week. That's pretty cool, 60 years. Oh boy, where's the time going? Here's Blue Rodeo. Hasn't hit me yet. Greatest hits of the Royal City, 1460 CJOY.

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1460 CJOY BTO and taking care of business. Let me check this weather forecast for this week. Gonna get a little damp. Not terrible, but truth be told here, we've got a mix of sun and cloud tomorrow. 22, chance of showers. A little more chance of showers Wednesday with 25. And probably Thursday is going to be kind of gray and rainy, you know, 5 to 10 millimeters. And then more sunshine back on Friday. So it's, what are you going to do? Nothing to write home about, though. And today is beautiful. A little cool, but it's beautiful. Here's London Beat. I've been thinking about you. 1460 CJOY.

0: On the westbound 401, still slow approaching James Snow Parkway through Highway 25. Delays again through Guelph Line and from Hespler to Highway 8. Westbound on Highway 8, the slowdown starts at Fairway 2, the 78. The 85 southbound slow King through Lancaster. And in Kitchener, a collision reported at Frederick and Bruce causing delays. Have headlights invited themselves into your family? 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I'm Adil Lakhani. The CJOY Traffic Watch continues.
1: 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Belgian Nursery on Highway 7, just east of Breslau.
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Hey, thanks for hanging out this Monday afternoon. Let's do it again tomorrow, shall we? You have a great evening, Brian Adams, and heaven. 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

0: It's 17 degrees at 6 o'clock. Good evening, I'm Mike Hodges. Here's what's making news this hour. Regional police haven't laid charges at this time as they continue to investigate a weekend stabbing in Kitchener. When officers arrived to the area of Highland Road and West Heights Drive shortly after 6 p.m. yesterday, police say a 31-year-old man was found with serious injuries stemming from a laceration. Investigators say a 51-year-old woman was involved as well, who was also hurt. Both of their injuries aren't life-threatening, however. Police say the two people know one another. Statistics Canada says the annual rate of inflation was unchanged at 3% last month. The agency says grocery prices in August rose less than overall inflation for the first time in 2 years. But RBC economist Abby Hsu says affordability is still a concern for Canadians.
1: Consumers might still feel it's like expensive to fill up their gas tank as well as, you know, when they go to grocery store. So food affordability is still a challenge for Canadian households.
0: StatsCan says excluding gas, consumer prices rose 2.4% last month. Well, Prime Minister Mark Carney's high-stakes pitch for foreign investment is also attracting protests. Hundreds of executives and global asset managers have descended on Toronto for this country's first-ever National Investment Summit. Indigenous leaders and civil society groups opposed to Carney's agenda plan to protest outside the summit's opening gala later this evening. The demonstrators also include labor unions as well as climate and housing advocates. And the federal government has approved $76 million in emergency aid for Flair Airlines as the high price of jet fuel continues to bleed money from carriers. Michelle Zedekanda, the Canadian Press, reports.
2: Flair's CEO says the financial lifeline shows government officials recognize the severity of the problem and want to keep the industry competitive. The loan must be repaid within 4 years with interest that sits below market rates. Transat has secured $430 million in financial aid since the Iran war began in late February and triggered a surge in energy prices that has pushed jet fuel prices to roughly double the levels from a year ago. The government says Porter Airlines also recently received a $125 million bailout loan. Michelle Zedekian, The Canadian Press.
0: And in sports, in the MLB, Toronto have tapped Jose Soriano to start against Detroit tonight. The Jays enter the three-game homestand just one game back of Cleveland in the race for the third and final wildcard spot in the American League. In NFL action, Kansas City are home to Denver in the Monday nighter to wrap up week one. And in NBA news, the Raptors and Clippers have reportedly agreed to complete the long-delayed trade that sent Kawhi Leonard back to Toronto. Sources tell ESPN that the two teams will schedule a trade call. The teams first agreed to the trade in June before the league paused the deal as Los Angeles was investigated for salary cap circumvention. The Clippers will receive Brandon Ingram, Grady Dick, and several first and second round picks in exchange for Leonard. And let's check out your forecast as we head into the evening. It's still sunny out there right now. Later on, clear skies will arrive, and then it'll become partly cloudy overnight, dropping to a low of 11. A mix of sun and cloud tomorrow. There's a chance of showers that afternoon, reaching a high of 22. And we could see more rainfall going into the evening before becoming partly cloudy and a low of 18. Right now it's 17 degrees. I'm Mike Hodges on Guelph's News Leader, 1460 CJOY.
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And we'll sneak in a few surprises, too. 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

0: Lighter volume now on the 401. Still some westbound delays from James Snow Parkway through Highway 25 and another minor slowdown through Guelph Line. On Highway 8, westbound delays approaching the 78. In Kitchener, collisions reported at Lackner and Victoria, delays through that intersection. And on Mill Street near Sterling Avenue, delays through that intersection. 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I'm Adil Lakhani. The CJOY Traffic Watch continues.
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0: Just a little volume left on the highways now. Westbound on the 401, still a bit of a slowdown. Jamestown Parkway through Highway 25, another slow spot past Guelph Line. On Highway 8, westbound, a bit of a backup approaching the 78. And on Highway 8, the eastbound off-ramp to King Street East, a little slow. King Street East slow, westbound at Maple Grove Road. 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I'm Adil Lakhani. The CJOY Traffic Watch continues.
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